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Og igen helt klart en Lou Donaldson over i blueshjørnet. Og lad os høre, hvad han egentlig sagde omkring blues i et sent interview fra Downbeat, lavet i 2013, da Lou Donaldson var den beskridende alder af 87 og bragt året efter i 2014. Og jeg prøver at læse det op på engelsk så godt som muligt. Og det er en spørger, der hedder Wilfred Jennings, som spørger: "Back groove and major blues. A significant part of your career and your playing has been about blues." Lou Donaldson: "Right, blues." Jenkins: "For you is the blues the true essence of jazz?" "Blues is jazz. If it wasn't for the blues, it sounds like any other music. A note is a note, but when you play with a blues feeling, it sounds different than other notes. I've heard a million of guitar players play the shit out of the guitar, but none of them sound like B.B. King. You know why? Because the way he bends the notes on the guitar." Jenkins: "When you hear young people who are trying to play the blues, but they don't have the same kind of blues perspective, blues perspective, what would you say to them?" Lou Donaldson: "Well, I'd say they gotta go and get a day job." Laughter. "You're not gonna play jazz, you're just gonna play. You can't play it. The blues, if you never had them, you can't play them. You can't play the blues when you have a home and a mama and daddy who are paying everything. You can't play the blues. When you get married, and when you're two or three kids, and at the first of the months is coming up, and you start feeling them, you watch musicians, you listen to them. They're in their 20s and 30s, and listen to them when they're in the 50s and 60s. There's a difference in that music." Jenkins: "Your sentence means that a younger probably hadn't enough life to really feel the blues." Lou Donaldson: "That's right. Suffering music. We call the blues suffering music. If you ain't never suffered, you can't play the blues." Jenkins: "But there are different ways to play the blues. Happy and sad and funky." Lou Donaldson: "It's the same feeling in there. You listen to Charlie Parker. He plays Kansas City blues. And then he plays Cherokee. And you hear the blues in that. It's just the way he phrases it. The way he plays it." Jenkins: "So the blues is actually, it comes from the," and he points to the heart, "not here," and he points to the head. Sådan. Hvis ikke der var nogen blues, jamen så var der ikke nogen jazz. Og lad os slutte vores Lou Donaldson-runde af med at høre hans største hit fra 67. Der var noget blues, der var noget funky, der var sådan lidt, også James Brown-agtigt i Alligator Boogaloo.